0: Abe radio kula min lamena toko ajoli radio. Abe ba nafa.
1: I'm gonna play some dope ass shit.

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0: the eat, the end, the teeth, the old, the youth, the art, the elf, the old, the peep.
1: E Angelo, come on, yes, yes, yes.

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But by the time you make up your mind, they're all

Here's what we do. We will set up. 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We will set up. Here's what we do. We will set up. Set up. Set up. Set up. Set up. Here's what we do. We will set up. Set up. Here's what we do. We will set up. Set up. Set up. Here's what we do. We will set up. Set up. Set up. Here's what we do. We will set up.

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It is not your enemy, neither is it your friend. Do not fear the loss of your hopes and dreams. It's up to you with how much it matters in the end. Do not fear loss and the emotions that come with it, because you have no control on how they'll remember you. Do not fear the uncertainty and consequences. They are inevitable, and they will not fear.

0: down by the open road. 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
1: Groovers. 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

0: Contestant number one, do you have the answers?
1: I wish my cousin Nag was here. He knows these things. No, I'm sorry, I don't.

0: 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Oi, let up, we don't know blood damage. This is their ways, that's where I'm standing.
1: Pussy, what you want from me? Pussy, I don't owe nobody. Front lines, all you see is cats calling, calling. They only wanted up from me.
0: Hey, see me right there, I'm with my family. 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
1: Pussy, what you want from me? 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Front lines, all you see is cats calling, calling. 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
0: Hey, see me right there, I'm with my family. In the middle of the streets with my family. 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

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But you know it ain't.

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But you know it ain't. 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That's nice of you to say, though, I guess. 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Disclaimer, this does not apply to you. Y'all know who you are. But for the most part, for everybody else, you can say it's real, but you know it ain't. Come on. You out here like, I swear to tell the truth, the whole truth, and nothing but the truth. But you know you ain't. 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

0: 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Who in here loves underground hip hop?
1: Yeah.
2: Oh, shit.
1: That's true. Hey, because y'all listen to the commercial radio all this time. Underground hip hop is the hip hop that you can find on the streets. Motherfuckers that's living day to day, doing it this way. 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

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Street life adopted me, dying young was the prophecy. I was raised improperly in poverty, malnourished, food a commodity. Bare feet, missing teeth, raggedy clothes, you think they trying to trick or treat. Had to walk the streets when it was beef, to be frank it was gore. Scared to fall asleep, they want you to rest in peace and no more. Gamblers, scammers, grandmas in pajamas. Niggas home from the slammer, trying to get a hold of the hammer. Funds is tight when the breadwinner get natural life, or hit with the Rico for packaging wife. The strain to maintain can make you deranged. Acting strange, cause meds do more than take away the pain. Insane. Panic attacks, you can't relax. From having first dibs to what's left of the scraps. Horror, drama, suspense. It's a thriller if you can pay the rent. Direct threats at people trying to invent. This flick is real as it gets.

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1: Neighbors just got evicted. 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
0: All right. 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
3: Hi, this is Ron Jeremy. 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
0: I'm a disc jockey, remarkably cocky, with every good reason to be. 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I'm the big DJ, the big DJ.
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This rhythm, a stylized spring.

0: real words, cause I slide the instrumental, keep the girl in the distance. The moves are very easy, the sunshine in my life, the way I did is shady.
1: Skip hip data to get the anti-mana blue. Lines are the reason why the temple had to